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Съвременната хит музика. If you ask a stupid question, then you get a stupid answer. And if you ask if I'm okay, I'm unhappy ever after.

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1: Damn, what am I doing? I didn't mean to think out loud. Feeling your emotion is getting me with someone. It wasn't my plan to be out here with you in a crowd.

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3: Go up, time. Go up, time. Go up, time. Go up, time. 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Go up, time. Go up, time. Go up, time. Go up, time. Go up, time. Go up, time. Go up, time. Go up, time. Go up, time. Go up, time. Go up, time. Go up, time. Go up, time. Go up, time. Go up, time. Go up, time. Go up, time. Go up, time. Go up, time. Go up, time. Go up, time. Go up, time. Go up, time. Go up, time. Go up, time. Go up, time. Go up, time. Go up, time. Go up, time. Go up, time. Go up, time. Go up, time. Go up, time. Go up, time. Go up, time. Go up, time. Go up, time. Go up, time. Go up, time. Go up, time. Go up, time. Go up, time. Go up, time. Go up, time. Go up, time. Go up, time. Go up, time. Go up, time. Go up, time. Go up, time. Go up, time. Go up, time. Go up, time. Go up, time. Go up, time. Go up, time. 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
1: 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You know I-